make a man dream. Ozempic and promethazine make a man lean. Mars daddy jet lag make a bitch real mean. Turn into a meme, make a big scene. Broadcast it on the whole block live from the black box. Phone call, liberation or entrapment. Mercury in retrograde at midnight, all was well. But suddenly the box became engulfed with a beam of light. Somebody get some pussy tonight.

Yeah. This black box need a black ox. 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Coded and COVID sponsored and hosted. Like checking the yes box on a love letter, they go together. Black box. Like Snoopy and Woodstock, they flew around. Never found black box when the plane went down. Ooh, codified and codeine. Them niggas famous now. Same niggas shame us now. Black box. It's a dark place with no face. Thief in the night, no trace. Moving too fast in the slow pace. Back in the past, it was no race. Back up that ass. Shake it fast with no haste. Cause you a fine motherfucker, won't you? Yeah, black box could be a place of life and death, but outside in the air is where the portal is. Khadijah and Harriet on a golden chariot, flying high 9 ETH above the Dipper, while you greasing clippers, pleasing strippers. But if you need it quicker, weed and liquor, live on TikTok, blasted on

0: Black Box von Erykah Badu von ihrem Album Before the World Blows. Keine Version, kein Cover, aber im Geiste verwandt und verbunden mit der Musik von Amiri Baraka. Amiri Baraka, US-amerikanischer Schriftsteller, der nach der Ermordung von Malcolm X das Black Arts Movement gegründet hat. Black Box, der Track von Erykah Badu. Black is a Country, eine Zeile aus einem Gedicht von Amiri Baraka, und so hieß wiederum eine Reihe bei der BBC über das Black Arts Movement, die Erykah Badu mal moderiert hat. Die Verbindungen sind da und noch deutlicher wird's, wenn man die Musik von Amiri Baraka daneben legt.
1: Yeah, he come out yesterday. Give himself up to the feds. A lot of lights and cameras, all the newspapers, and I seen him come in. Good news for the tabloids, good news for the professional cooler outers, good news for the state. It's a TV story. He came in from the wars, from out in the hills. He'd fought the good fight underground so long, dodging a cocaine bust in the name of the people. He'd come out now for forgiveness. He'd come out with a changed nose. Did he know now that the whole of the Chicago 7 had come out? Even Bobby Seale, ungagged, has shouted a defiant cookbook. Inverts and Buddhists and social democrats, it all goes along so well. He had to come out like the weather people when they found the war was over. Had to come out like Susan and Jane and Dick and Spot. Had to come out, now the war's over. And he was smiling, so kind and expansive, in a moment of triumph. From north in the bush, conquering the wild sea, he returns with media hype ticker tape and the slobberings of prostitute reporters. Revolution for the hell of it. Steal this book, soon to be a major motion picture. Come in with him. The yippies in line all the time. Come in.

A black playwright we know says, I ain't never been ideological. Another one screams, uphold the middle class, with his head inside the ass of a whore named Hollywood. And we laugh, and we laugh, and we laugh, laugh. It's a funny time. But is it not better that all illusions suffer? That the clowns in our midst be exposed? Don't tell me I told you so. When the hero reappears, released right away on the news of the day, the TV tells us clearly, come out with your hands up and all will be forgiven. Naughty children, naughty children, Uncle Sam spank. Be thankful you're the wayward child of imperialism. He had to do it, he had to. And you too, the monitor beam. Give it up. Jimmy Carter will give you a job. You can get a picture on your wall, grinning at his hand, holding yours, selling papers about his capers. The bourgeoisie thinks we'll buy hero finks. But most of us knew way back when that Abby and his boys would soon get in the wind. Not a I told you so, but a class analysis in the last analysis, which is the one the workers will make. Not jet-set bohemian glamour or media shout-out fake militant clamor will change things, but those of us under the heel, missing a meal, whose pain is for real and not honorary. Because we cannot come out. There's nowhere to go. No reward for surrender, but vicious, unfulfilled, stupid death. There is no last revolutionary. State media bastards, until the planet itself disappears. And who can speak on that? The real fighters are still fighters. The actual strugglers are actually struggling. Let the bullshit rise, be blown away. No television magic or all-purpose gibberish. No Hollywood squares or militant roach advertisements can change or estrange us from ourselves or each other. There are still and will be till revolutionaries in the landscape, in factories, community centers, workshops, and bowling alleys, in theaters, coal mines, hospitals, and tobacco fields. Real revolutionaries hidden among the wakening mass. There is no last revolutionary till the planet itself explodes. So long live the death of bourgeois clowns. Long live the death of any illusion that they are revolutionaries. He had to come out. He had to. We know. And in the factories,

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Now listen, you two. 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That man descended from our noble race. The very idea is a big disgrace. No monkey ever deserted his wife, starved her baby, and ruined her life. Yeah. The monkey speaks his mind. And you never known a mother monk.

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A Big Mac has 26 grams of fat. A quarter pounder has 28 grams of fat.

see stars scattered in the sky, like dust in a dim light. I'm traveling on the N109 bus, rolling over grit in the asphalt. It's 3 a.m. and everybody's sleeping. Three Nigerian women are red-eyed tired and one nods ahead. But they can't go to bed, cause they're going west end to clean some rich man's buildings. Whilst everybody's sleep on a dream, is bubbling water and mop and stretch and wipe and soap and cloth and steam. But here on the bus, is bubbling gossip and strong thick coffee. A smiling, laughing scene. Last shift was 3 hours ago, so one of them head dropping low, only to be woken each time by their raucous laughter.

still unwrap their head ties and fold away their Dutch print wraps for a pale blue apron and a pink plastic hair protector. 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Suspended in air between heaven and earth, the choreography every night. Backs bent and stretch and wipe and back bent, stretch, wipe. Suds bubbling in steaming water, toilet after toilet, an aching back, some swollen knuckles, aching wrists. Mopping away their own footsteps, but they are small children waiting on small wages for Gary, school shoes and books in Lagos. So they must dance their dance with these hoovers in the office from morning till midnight. But for now, in the dim light of this N109, they are laughing and smiling, and even through rumbling stomachs lined with dry bread, and the stars scattered in the sky above the bus like dust, amongst the smell of their strong drummer's coffee, they are smiling, they are smiling.

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Leadership. Oil again. I'll buy anything for you. Anything for you. I'll buy anything for you.

in the yard there was a punching bag that everybody felt the need to hit. I guess it's just a matter of common sense, but I think it's getting time for them to quit. What's the matter with poor Muffin? Farmer's dog is looking sad. Hops around three-legged with a bone, and I'm just a dog that's gone mad. And is there any real need for this? You sit around and count the days when everything is closing in on you. Well, maybe it's just opening up the gates. Is there a doctor in the house? I think he's in need of some attention. And everybody's going out of the way. I'm the doctor in the house, but I'm not really a doctor. I'm more of a dentist or shrink. If something's bothering you, don't look at me, 'cause I'm just sitting in the air.

the surface. I seem about to split. There's smoke on the horizon.